sample, we scratch on records, we paint on walls. You know, we sample, we records, we send a third. Oh, yeah. If we don't sample, then you can't hear records like this.

And you know, this song is very monumental to both of us. So for those of y'all that know the song, for those of y'all that know all the songs, sing along with me, you understand? It's

the place of my birth. The DJ beats that drum. The strobe's hypnotic. The sound's melodic. Black light.